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Uy, magandang umaga sa lahat ng ating mga certified listeners. Thank you guys and we love you from the bottom of my heart. Ano yan? Anong meron? Yeah, so today is June 30, 2026. 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
2: Oh no.
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0: On Uragon sa Hapon.

7. 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Thank you guys. Talaga namang nakatutok pa rin kayo sa amin simula sign on hanggang ngayon. Thank you and we love you from the bottom of our hearts. At yes, shoutout din sa mga certified listeners natin dyan sa Legazpi Public Market, Legazpi Port, dyan sa Victory Village. 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Uy, grabe! Nakakakinig, guys! Grabe! Singer Chris Lawrence has announced that he is officially courting his former partner, Katrina Halili, after years of co-parenting their daughter, Katie. Uy, in all fairness! Nakakakilig, ha? The two separated in January 2014, reportedly because they felt they were no longer growing together as a couple. So, for the past decade, mga kauragon, their communication had largely centered on co-parenting their daughter. According to Lawrence, that arrangement eventually helped rebuild their friendship and rekindle the chemistry between them. Oh, nakakakilig! Finally! 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Here's Come With Me by Martin Rivera. Stay tuned in only here on Big Double I 90.7. Orago.

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1: You want it.

Yeah, Big Double I 90.7 Radio Ragon Legazpi, the sound of Lady Gaga with Bruno Mars. Let's die with a smile. At 36 minutes after 4, barely 24 ticks away before 5 o'clock. Either to you, get Rod Rabbit still on the radio. Ngayon po napakamagandang araw or hapon ng Tuesday. Uy, siya nga pala, di ganong kaalinsangan dahil nga po sabi ng PAGASA DOST, pumapalo lang ho ng around 34 to 35 degrees Celsius ang ating po namang grado sintigrado. 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Kahit pa paano eh, naka-experience tayo ng, sabi niya, ni konting lamig. 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Wait lang. I may as well be redoing this song from Miley Cyrus. Yeah, I got it finally. This is the correct one, by the way. Flowers coming away as we move along this beautiful Tuesday afternoon. Only here on the number one, we are 90.7. Radio Uragon, Legazpi.

Yeah, Big Double I 90.7 Radio Rago Legazpi, the sound of Magnus Haven. That's Imahe. At 9 minutes before alas 5, kasama niyo pa rin si Papa Rod. 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It's actually very calm Tuesday we're having. Thanks God, hindi gaano mainit malinsangan. 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I got one song this time from Janine Bertin, Elast Morena, and another cute little girl. This is Tayo Lang Ang May Alam.

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0: 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However humble, it is a real possession in the changing fortunes of time. 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But let this not blind you to the virtue there is. Many persons strive for high ideals, and everywhere life is full of heroism. 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